0: Boys.
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2: 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There were fires burning and my hands learning to paint with passion. It was planets meeting, it was synced up breathing.

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2: 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I don't know how to be there for me too. Cause you missed the other day. I was fine anyway. 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

those nigga is turned me into a professionist. I wasn't sentimental with no sentiment. Every day running around the streets, we was leveling. We just running up. These young niggas coming up. Lost my entities to get this money up.

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